can harmonise to this. Would you like me to? I can. No? Suit yourself. You're missing out. Mental as anything, live it up. Nation Radio, across the south with the best variety of hits. If you're up tonight because it's too warm to sleep, 16 degrees the overnight low. Sunday, a little bit warmer than Saturday, only by 1 or 2 degrees, so about 27, 28 degrees. And the heat wave apparently back by Wednesday, when it could be back up to 30 again. 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

0: Tom Grennan from Nation Radio, James as well, sit down. Tomorrow night over on our sister station, Nation 80s, my Forgotten 80s show goes out. We do it every Sunday night from 6 till 9. But if you're busy and you can't hear it for one reason or another, we put it back on the free Nation player on Monday morning so you can listen back. It's great songs from the 80s that you just don't hear on the radio anymore. And we found the original 1989 version of James Sit Down a few weeks ago, and we're playing it on the show tomorrow night, and it sounds brilliant. It's very different, but very similar. There are different words and everything. Tomorrow night, we'll play that on Forgotten 80s, which you can listen to again for free on the Nation Player all next week. Meanwhile, 25 to 2 across the South, with Cher coming soon, and new music from The Script next.
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4: 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Maroon 5 coming soon, and Ray, first Rod Stewart.

20 past 2, we are Nation Radio, all over the South with the best variety of hits. Ace of Base, All That She Wants. I don't know much about Ace of Base. I mean, who does? But the one Ace of Base fact that I've got is that back in the early to mid-90s, they made more money for the Swedish economy than Volvo and Saab put together. Although saying that, most things made more money for the Swedish economy in the 90s than Saab, so that's not really saying much, I'll be honest with you. Right, here's Level 42 at Nation.

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0: Dua Lipa Don't Start Now from Nation Radio all over the South. I've mentioned this before. Dua Lipa's got a fascinating ice cream hack.
1: So I get vanilla ice cream and I put olive oil on it and sea salt.
0: Now, I've never tried it, but I mentioned it to my daughter a couple of weeks ago and she went, oh yeah, it's amazing. I do it all the time. I had no idea. Try it. Take one for the team. Let me know. Dua Lipa Don't Start Now from Nation. Right. Seal coming soon and Alex Warren before three.
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0: 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We are Nation Radio, across the South with the best variety of hits. 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
2: 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I'm David Francis, an 80s sing-along from Kirsty MacColl. But not what you're thinking, coming soon. Plan B as well, after Bryan Adams.

I like this, am I? And it's brilliant. Confessions 2 is incredible. Madonna Holiday from Nation Radio all over the South. Before that, Holly Humberston, her new song. She brought out her first album about 3 or 4 years ago called Paint My Bedroom Black, which was brilliant. And that's the new song. I like that too. White Noise, Nation Radio, nearly 3:15.

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1: Beyonce, Texas Hold'em from Nation Radio all over the South with the best variety of hits. Here's a thought. By this time tomorrow, we'll know what's happening with England. Mexico, England now back to 1 o'clock Monday morning. I can't keep up. Brazil playing Mexico later on this evening. It's the British Grand Prix at Silverstone, and Wimbledon continues as well. More about that a little bit later on. It's also our American Hits weekend to celebrate American Independence Day. Something great that's very American inside the next 10 minutes, and it's you two next at Nation.
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Hello, Caroline, who's just leaving home in Gosport to drive to the F1 at Silverstone. She says, it was my 40th birthday present to myself. Yeah, I've done things like that. Caroline, have a safe journey. Enjoy the race. Is it George Russell's? Is it Kimi Antonelli's? Is it going to be Lewis's race? Guess we'll find out a little bit later on. Bob Marley coming soon first. Here's Toto and Nation.

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0: Shania Twain is currently supporting Harry Styles on the UK leg of his tour. Anne-Marie with Shania Twain, Unhealthy from Nation. Morning, I'm David Francis. It's going to be a nice day today. It's warm at the moment, though. About 15 degrees across the south. Later today, sunny and hot again. A little bit warmer than yesterday, up to about 27 degrees. And by Wednesday, it's going to be really hot again. Meanwhile, Backstreet Boys coming soon and new Olivia Rodrigo before 5.
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0: I like that. It starts off a little bit, well, the way I hear it, a little bit Foo Fighters Everlong, and ends up sounding a little bit Motown. I think that's a great song. Olivia Rodrigo, Drop Dead on Early Breakfast from Nation Radio. It's our American weekend with more from 10 o'clock with Tony Shepherd. Meanwhile, after 5, more of the South's best variety of hits. Nation
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0: 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Thank you for choosing Nation Radio this morning. Early breakfast is on with David Francis. Nation Radio. 5 o'clock across the South. Thank you for choosing Nation Radio this morning. Early breakfast is on with David Francis. Tears for Fears and Scouting for Girls soon after.

0: Bruno Mars as well.
1: I just might.
0: 20 past five. This is Nation. Early breakfast is on. It's been warm through the night. At the moment, about 15 degrees. Later today, up to 27. And the rumour is, in fact, I don't think it's a rumour, looking at the weather forecast, back up to 30 by Wednesday. Kelly is in Botley. Your song from DJ Jazzy Jeff and the Fresh Prince for your birthday after the Doobie Brothers. This is Nation.

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0: Lady Gaga, The Dead Dance. This is Nation all over the South. Monday morning, Steve Power and Selena Ross are back on for breakfast. It's going to go one of two ways tomorrow. Either they'll be very happy because Selena's happy with the result from the British Grand Prix today, and Steve will be happy if England win against Mexico. If the result doesn't go Selena's way in the British Grand Prix and Mexico beat England, I think you can imagine how it's going to be. I'll leave that with you. The early starter from 10 past six and a brilliant Forgotten 45 with Steve and Selena Monday morning when you wake up a Nation.
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0: Nation Radio's Early Breakfast, one of my favourite songs from one of my favourite albums from this year. If you've not heard it yet, it's called The Art of Loving. Olivia Dean, Man I Need, Early Breakfast from Nation Radio, and that will do. I'm back off the subs bench, in for Mark Collins, I'm looking forward to this, back on the Golden Hour tomorrow morning from 9, and Gary Parker's here after 6.
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13: Top stories this hour. England will have to overcome a partisan crowd, the altitude, and potentially the weather when they face co-host Mexico at the World Cup. Joe Rawson reports from Mexico City.
14: It's 5pm on Saturday. In 25 hours, England's game against Mexico will be kicking off. But it's thundering and lightning and torrential rain now. This is the forecast for this time tomorrow. Thomas Tuchel says they'll deal with the conditions as best as they can.
15: We will take care of what needs to take care of.
14: The weather isn't dampening the mood of the England fans over here.
16: We survive the first 20 minutes, think we'll be fine.

0: St George's Hospital in London.
1: That small amount of time saved makes a huge impact on the ability to see more patients, but most importantly as well, the doctors find it a lot more satisfying in terms of the cognitive offload and freeing up that space for their decision making and spending more time with patients.
0: Independence Day celebrations across the US have been hampered by extreme weather in many states. President Trump's speech was delayed by storms. And wildcard Arthur Ferry says he's in shock. He's made it through to the fourth round of a Grand Slam for the first time. The British number three came through a five-set epic to beat Belgium's Zizou Bergs. He's the only British player left in the singles. From Sky News, I'm Faye Rollins. Yeah.
2: It's Gary Parker at Nation Radio, and welcome to Sunday morning. It's breakfast. I'm here till 10, and on the

It's a favourite song on the Nation 80s Takeover. 7 days a week, midday to one here at Nation. It was Shannon and Let the Music Play. Before that, huge number one from 1994, Wet, Wet, Wet. Love Is All Around from the movie Four Weddings and a Funeral. And I played the unlikely Christmas number one from 1987. It was Pet Shop Boys and Always On My Mind. So good morning. It's coming up to 6:15 and it's Sunday breakfast with Gary Parker here on Nation Radio. And if you are celebrating your birthday today, the 5th of July, big happy birthday to you. You share it with Westlife singer Shane Filan, who, if it wasn't to be for music, he would have been a full-time farmer. Happy birthday, Shane. 47 today.

0: The Fate of Ophelia. It's Taylor Swift. And before that, happy birthday, Shane Filan of Westlife, who is 47 today. I played my favourite Westlife song. It was My Love, My Guilty Pleasure, here on Nation Radio. Good morning, Dan. It's Sunday Breakfast with Gary. It is Independence Weekend. Happy Independence Day for yesterday to our American friends. So we're doing an American weekend here at Nation Radio. We're playing songs by some of the biggest music stars from the USA. 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Still to come at Nation, Lewis Capaldi is on the way next.
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Van Morrison, it's Brown Eye Girl at Nation Radio here in the South. 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

0: Blue Bells at Nation Radio, which I'll play for you if you're planning to stay up late tonight to watch England v Mexico. Kick off at 1 a.m. If you're doing the night shift, it'd be great because you can have the notifications on your phone, can't you? But if you're staying up, it's going to kind of kill off Monday, isn't it? Monday's going to be a bit of a write-off because if it happens to go into extra time and penalties, it's going to be a very, very late bedtime performance, isn't it? Anyhow, it's Nation Radio. It's Sunday breakfast with Gary Parker. Hope you're doing all right. I've got Oasis on the way. Big sing-along song, even at this time of the morning. Go and grab the hairbrush. Don't Look Back in Anger is next. That Nation. Nation
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She started writing songs when she was just 8 years old. Gracie Abrams, That's So True. And before that, Michael Sembello and Maniac at Nation Radio. It's Sunday Breakfast with Gary here till 10. On the way, the latest news, locally, nationally and internationally. All the top stories next at 7. And then more of the best variety of hits. George Michael and Katy Perry coming up. And have your mobile handy. Make me a winner. Tell you how to enter. Maybe.

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11: The top stories this hour. England manager Thomas Tuchel insists his side are ready for the challenge of facing Mexico at the Azteca Stadium tomorrow morning. They could face storm delays, a hostile atmosphere and the challenge of playing at altitude. One person who knows the challenges all too well is former Sheffield Wednesday striker Jack Whittam. He was 20 when he visited there in 1967 on a tour with the Owls.
12: So I think we were apprehensive, but when we got there, we played really well on the first game. We had tons of energy, we were sharp and we were clinical in the finishing, and we thought, wow, what was all the fuss about?
11: It kicks off at 1 a.m. tomorrow, UK time. Now, it's unclear if Prince Harry's family will accompany him to the UK at all this coming week. Meghan and their children, Archie and Lilibet, won't be joining him in London after apparently being denied security. The Duke of Sussex is marking the one-year countdown to the Invictus Games in Birmingham. Getting help from the NHS could soon be faster thanks to new AI tools being rolled out in England. The NHS app will soon let you know if you should head to your GP, pop into a pharmacy, go to A&E, or just take care of yourself at home.

home. Staff will also be getting a hand with their paperwork, meaning doctors and nurses can spend more time actually with patients. Donald Trump's declared the love for the US has never been stronger. The president's given a speech to mark the 250th anniversary of American independence, which was delayed by storms. Arthur Fairey's kept the hope.

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1: 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That's the latest. I'm Abby Simpson.
2: 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Time to put the kettle on and make yourself a nice cuppa. Morning, Gary Parker, Nation Radio. On the way, Katy Perry. And next, it's George Michael with Outside.

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0: Heaven. It's Bryan Adams. Alex Warren before that with Ordinary Nation Radio, the best variety of hits on Sunday breakfast. Morning to Chris. Gary, I wondered if you could play my favourite chill out tune on your chill out moment on a Sunday morning. I'd love you to play this one because it reminds me of when I was a student back in the early 90s in Bournemouth. And whenever this song came on the radio, it just put me in the zone. So if you could give the beloved The Sun Rising a play, that would be great. Chris, I'll sort it out next on the Chill Out. And if there's a song that you want to hear on the Sunday Chill Out, gary.parker@nationbroadcasting.com. And don't forget, Mark Franklin is back tonight with Chilled Nation at 9. Nation
1: 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Right, it's looking lovely out there. Let's spark up the Barbie.
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Pointer Sisters, Jump for My Love. And before that, thank you, Chris, for choosing The Beloved and The Sun Rising for these Sunday chill outs. Don't forget, Chilled Nation is here tonight. The softer side of the 80s and 90s. Mark Franklin has 2 hours of them from nine tonight right here at Nation Radio. 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

0: Walk Like an Egyptian, it's Bangles at Nation Radio. And even though it became their biggest hit, did you know that each verse is sung by a different member of the band? There we are, every day's a school day. It's Nation Radio playing the best variety of hits with Gary on Sunday Breakfast. More of those on the way after 8 o'clock. I'll tell you how you could be winning £750,000 on Friday. And the top stories at 8 are on the way.
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7: The top stories this hour. England's World Cup players are battling hostile crowds, the altitude and the weather as they prepare to face Mexico in the early hours of tomorrow. Torrential rain and thunderstorms have already hit Mexico City, and riot police are guarding the team's hotel. The Azteca Stadium's more than 7,000 feet above sea level. Dr. Rosa Quinones is a specialist in sports medicine. She says the visitors won't have time to adapt.
8: I think they will suffer. The uptake of oxygen decreased about 10 or 15%. They cannot sprint more than usual, or maybe in the second half, they decrease their performance.
7: It kicks off at 1 a.m. tomorrow morning. Now, it looks like Prince Harry could be coming to the UK alone next week. Meghan and his children were due to join him, but a row over what security will be available is throwing that into doubt. Police and commentator Graham Wettone says it's not possible for them to get protection.
9: Because he isn't a working role, so he's not in the public, in a working environment, they decided that he doesn't meet the criteria or the risk to receive police protection. You cannot just go to the Home Office or police and say, I've got thousands of pounds, I want police protection.
7: The Duke of Sussex is coming to mark a year until the Invictus Games in Birmingham. The NHS is bringing in more AI to help patients get care faster in England. A new tool in the NHS app will tell people whether they need a GP, pharmacy, A&E or self-care advice. It will also help doctors and nurses with notes so they can spend more time with patients. Arthur Ferry battled nosebleeds and a five-set epic to make it through to the fourth round at Wimbledon. The last Brit standing in the singles kept the hopes of home glory alive after beating Belgium's Zizou Bergs. And a cricket match near Newcastle's had to be abandoned after a runaway bull stormed the field and charged at players. The animal's owner even drove a cow over to the club to try to entice him away, but the bull ended up leaving on its own.
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0: Mate Stuart, that was Course, and there's Steve Miliband. 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

0: for Dylan Skinner and Lightning Seeds, Three Lions at Nation Radio. So fingers crossed tonight for England v Mexico. Kickoff at 1 a.m. on Monday morning. England and Mexico have only met once before at a World Cup. It was in the 1966 group stage when England won 2-0 at Wembley on the way to lifting the trophy. So here we are, 60 years later. Can they do it? Well, let's hope they can get through the next stage. Tonight, kickoff at 1 a.m. It's Nation Radio, where we're doing our Independence Day weekend American hits throughout the weekend at Nation Radio. Part two of that will be here from 10 at Nation, where Girls Aloud play next.
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Frankie Valli in the Four Seasons, December 63. Oh, what a night on Sunday breakfast at Nation Radio. I want to say a quick hello to everybody who is performing in The Secret Garden, a play by Maskers Theatre, which is taking to the stage at Maskers Studio Theatre in Shirley, Southampton. The much-loved amateur theatre group are back with the timeless story of a young girl who discovers a hidden garden and begins to heal herself and those around her. Good luck to everybody taking part in that. It's Nation Radio. I've got Billy Ocean on the way after Little Mix.

0: Going Gets Tough, The Tough Gets Going, Billy Ocean, It's Nation Radio on this week's Beat Surrender with Steve Power tonight at 7. He's heading back to 1984 for Skritti Politti, China Crisis and Bananarama. And then at 8pm, it's 1979 with Sparks, The Jags and Errol Dunkley, plus Echo and the Bunnymen, Depeche Mode, The Cure, The Beat and Big Country, and one-hit wonders from Trans-X and The Body Snatchers. It could only be Steve Power's Beat Surrender tonight at 7. If you can't wait till then, listen again on the Nation Player app. Download it for free from Google or Apple. 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

0: She's written songs for the likes of Beyoncé, Charlie XCX and Little Mix, and now is a star in her own right. It was Ray and Where Is My Husband, and before that, Human League and Tell Me When Will I See You Again. It's Nation Radio. Good morning. Gary on Sunday Breakfast, where next we have our chronological ditty, where we start in 1 year and we work our way through. Today, we're going to kick off in 1991, but with which song? 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
11: Top stories this hour. England manager Thomas Tuchel insists his side are ready for the challenge of facing Mexico at the Azteca Stadium tomorrow morning. They could face storm delays, a hostile atmosphere, and the challenge of playing at altitude. It doesn't kick off until 1 a.m, with pubs opening until 5. Kate Bell from the TUC says bosses should be flexible with football fans.
15: We're just asking bosses to be a bit sensible and where they can to just maybe let their staff come in a bit later, maybe let them work from home, maybe let them go home a bit earlier if they're knackered from the night before.
11: It's unclear if Prince Harry's family will accompany him to the UK at all this coming week. Meghan and their children, Archie and Lilibet, won't be joining him in London after apparently being denied security. And getting help from the NHS could soon be faster thanks to new AI tools being rolled out in England. The NHS app will soon let you know if you should head to your GP, pop into a pharmacy, go to A&E, or just take care of yourself at home.
16: Now for the news here in Dorset. A man's been arrested after a disturbance at Fairfield Road car park in Dorchester. Police say a man in his 30s was being aggressive towards people yesterday afternoon, including chasing a woman. Suspected Class A drugs were found as he was detained. Visitors have until the end of the summer to see one of Northport's most popular exhibits, The Longest Yarn. The knitted display took thousands of hours to create and tells the story of World War II. Events coordinator Connie Jenkins-Teague says the display exceeds everyone's expectations.
17: Because each one is based on iconic photographs, it's so brilliant to see people go, oh, I remember that, or oh my goodness. And it's very moving to see the spirit of the wartime Britain story and how much people endured and came through the other side together. It's really quite a moving thing.
16: And a beach safety scheme helping reunite lost children with their families is back across Bournemouth, Christchurch and Poole for the summer. Free kids zone wristbands are available from lifeguard towers and seafront offices. Around 130 people were reunited with their families last year.
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16: Warm and hazy spells of sunshine with light winds, some low cloud lingering around some coasts, highs of 27 Celsius. That's the latest. I'm Emma Smith.
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0: It's Gary Parker on Nation Radio, and let's wind the clock all the way back to 1991 as we begin the Retro Years with Amy Grant.

The Retro Years at Nation Radio. We kicked off in 1991 with Amy Grant and Baby Baby. Then from 92, it was REM with Man on the Moon. And there from 93, Whitney Houston with her cover of a Chaka Khan classic, I'm Every Woman, which was, of course, featured in the Bodyguard movie. So it's Gary here. It's Nation Radio, where we play songs from one year to the next. And let's move on to 1994 with a cover of a Nilsson song.

0: McCammon and Butler, it's Yes from 1995. Apparently, Bernard Butler had just walked out of his legendary band Suede amidst tension and channeled his frustration into writing this song. It was Yes on the Retro Years Nation Radio, where next we move on to 1996 with one of the biggest anthems of the 90s featured on the album Jagged Little Pill. I think you know who. It's next on the Retro Years.
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on your cigarette break. It's like 10,000 spoons when all you need is a knife. It's meeting the man of my dreams and then meeting his beautiful wife. And isn't it ironic?

Loving the retro years this morning in Nation Radio. From 96, Alanis Morissette with Ironic, and a song which features just those three words around the world, repeated a staggering 144 times on the album version, but we had just 80 times on the tighter radio edit. It was Daft Punk and Around the World on the Retro Years at Nation Radio, where we move on to 1998 and the very first major commercial recording to use auto-tune as a deliberate vocal effect, famously dubbed the Cher effects. It's Believe.

0: Talking Heads did the original version in the 80s, and then Tom Jones breathed new life into it for his collaborations album Reload. It was Burning Down the House, Tom Jones featuring the Cardigans on the Retro Years at Nation Radio. That was 1999. Let's move into a new decade and a new millennium, the year 2000, and a song that was performed live to a global audience of billions at the closing ceremony of the Sydney 2000 Olympic Games. But which one?
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0: Liberty X round off the retro years with Just a Little from the year 2002. We're back next Sunday with another retro years at Nation Radio. The Golden Hour with Mark is back tomorrow morning at 9. And next, it's part two of our American Hits Weekend to celebrate Independence Weekend. Tony Shepherd is next at Nation. Nation
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9: The top stories this hour. England will have to overcome a Mexican home crowd, the altitude and potentially the weather if they're to reach the World Cup quarterfinals. But fans who've made the trip are confident Thomas Tuchel's side will cope with whatever comes their way.
10: I like our chances. I think a lot has been made about the difficult conditions, let's just say. But if we survive the first 20 minutes, I think we'll be fine.
11: Come on, England!
9: The match kicks off at 1am tomorrow, UK time. Now, it looks like Prince Harry could be coming to the UK alone next week. Meghan and his children were due to join him, but a row over what security will be available is throwing that into doubt. The Duke of Sussex is coming to mark a year until the Invictus Games in Birmingham. And getting help from the NHS could soon be faster thanks to new AI tools being rolled out in England. The NHS app will soon let you know if you should head to your GP, pop into a pharmacy, go to A&E, or just take care of yourself at home. Doctors and nurses will also be getting a hand with paperwork so they can spend more time actually with patients.
12: Now for the news here in Dorset. A man's been arrested after reports of aggressive behaviour and a woman being chased at a Dorchester car park. Police were called to Fairfield Road yesterday afternoon. A man in his 30s is in custody over the incident and on suspicion of possession of Class A drugs. Weymouth's North Fort has extended its popular wartime exhibition, The Longest Yarn 2, for the entire summer holidays. The display features hand-knitted World War II scenes that took crafters thousands of hours to create. Events coordinator Connie Jenkins-Teague says it's one of the town's most talked-about attractions.
13: The level of intricacy. They've done speech bubbles and tiny, tiny cups of tea. And I don't know how they get the detail. And because the scale is so impressive, it's so mind-blowing how they've done it. So whatever people's expectations are, it seems to exceed it.
12: And families visiting Bournemouth, 15 miles of coastline, can have peace of mind with the return of beach wristbands. The scheme helped reunite 130 parents with their children when they became separated last year.
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12: Warm and hazy spells of sunshine with light winds, some low cloud lingering around some coasts, highs of 27 Celsius. That's the latest. I'm Emma Smith.
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14: Good morning to you. Stick the kettle on and enjoy some great hits from stateside on our American themed weekend. Janet Jackson soon, a disco classic, and first, the legend that was Prince.

That's an all-time disco classic, just that bass line. Donna Summer, I Feel Love, Janet Jackson and Prince on American Hits Weekends here on Nation Radio. Well, of course, it was US Independence Day yesterday, wasn't it? So what better excuse than to play some huge songs from some huge American stars? We've got plenty more where those came from. Do not fear. This guy as well from the States, it's Somba. Played, of course, the Brit Awards earlier in the year. It's the excellent Homewrecker, Nation Radio. Morning.

0: Whether it's a late breakfast for you, an early brunch, I always kind of wonder where one stops and the other one begins. It's almost time for 11 C's. That's on the way. Hang on in there. And then we can have an early lunch, some dinner, some tea, a bit of supper later. Oh, yeah, that's my perfect Sunday. Tony Shepherd here. This is Nation.
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It's Fleetwood Mac and Dreams on Nation Radio. I'm Tony Shepherd. I hope you're well this morning. Thank you so much for letting us provide the soundtrack to your Sunday morning with superstar Ed Sheeran. It's the catchy As Is Am playing next at Nation.

0: Have a great Sunday, whatever you've got planned. This is Nation Radio across the South. Hi, if you're heading down to day two of the South Sea Food Festival, have a fantastic time. Lots of tasty treats down there. Have a brilliant one, won't you? Lots of great entertainment for the family as well. And stay here. More perfect songs for your Sunday morning playing across the South at Nation Radio. Up next. 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

0: The Script have been going great guns, supporting Take That on their current tour, of course. Man in the Arena on Nation Radio. Let's get you up to date with your headlines for this morning for 11 o'clock. And then more from our American Hits weekend with huge stars from stateside. Jennifer Lopez sings next, just for you. 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
9: Top stories this hour. Some schools in England are allowing pupils to come in later tomorrow. It's to allow them to watch the Three Lions try to reach the World Cup quarterfinals, which doesn't kick off in Mexico until 1 a.m. our time. There are already concerns about altitude and the weather, but Thomas Tuchel says his team are ready.
10: I felt, for example, a slight headache and in the hotel room through the day, didn't sleep as well as the days before, but nothing that you cannot adapt. I think the players felt it in the first minutes of the training session, and the longer it went, they could cope with it better.
9: Getting help from the NHS could soon be faster thanks to new AI tools being rolled out in England. The NHS app will soon let you know if you should head to your GP, pop into a pharmacy, go to A&E, or just take care of yourself at home. Staff will also get a hand with their paperwork, meaning doctors and nurses can spend more time actually with patients. And a standoff over security means Prince Harry will visit London without his wife and children next week. It's unclear, though, if Meghan Archie and Lilibet will join him elsewhere in the UK.
11: Now for the news here in Dorset. A man's been arrested after a disturbance at Fairfield Road car park in Dorchester. Police say a man in his 30s was being aggressive towards people yesterday afternoon, including chasing a woman. Suspected Class A drugs were found as he was detained. Visitors have until the end of the summer to see one of Northport's most popular exhibits, The Longest Yarn. The knitted display took thousands of hours to create and tells the story of World War II. Events coordinator Connie Jenkins-Teague says the display exceeds everyone's expectations.
12: Because each one is based on iconic photographs, it's so brilliant to see people go, oh, I remember that, or oh my goodness. And it's very moving to see the spirit of the wartime Britain story and how much people endured and came through the other side together. It's really quite a moving thing.
11: And a beach safety scheme helping reunite lost children with their families is back across Bournemouth, Christchurch and Poole for the summer. Free kids zone wristbands are available from lifeguard towers and seafront offices. Around 130 people were reunited with their families last year.
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11: Warm and hazy spells of sunshine with light winds, some low cloud lingering around some coasts, highs of 27 Celsius. That's the latest. I'm Emma Smith.
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13: American Independence Day yesterday, so we thought this weekend our theme should be American hits. So Kings of Leon soon, Diana Ross, and this right now from here.

Diana Ross and Upside Down on Nation Radio's American Weekend, the mighty Kings of Leon and Jennifer Lopez on Nation Radio. Tony Shepherd here, morning to you. Stick the kettle on and enjoy some great music here for your Sunday morning. I'll give you details soon of how you could be winning huge money just mere days from now. And let's bring a little bit of country pop into your life, courtesy of Ella Langley. This is Choosing Texas.

0: Thanks for having us on for your Sunday morning across the south. 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

classic from Bill Medley and Jennifer Warnes, I've Had the Time of My Life on Nation Radio, as I'm sure have Harry Styles fans. He did his final date at Wembley last night with special guest Shania Twain. He's now heading off to Brazil to continue that world tour. Here is the boy himself with Watermelon Sugar on Nation Radio. It's like

0: treat for any Durannies. That's what Duran Duran fans call themselves. It's Planet Earth on Nation Radio. 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
1: 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Toy Story 5 and, of course, Taylor Swift featuring on the soundtrack. I Knew It, I Knew You on Nation Radio. 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
21: The top stories this hour. England boss Thomas Tuchel admits his players are facing obstacles ahead of their last 16 match with Mexico. Early tomorrow, they'll have to battle storms and altitude. England midfielder Jordan Henderson says that shouldn't matter.
1: We're very adaptable, really, and just get on with things. Whether we play at 12, whether we play at 6, doesn't really bother us. We just come here to do our job, and that's to be the best version of ourselves, to be together.
21: Kickoff is still at 1 a.m. after FIFA backed down on changing it. Back here, the NHS is bringing in more AI to help patients get care faster in England. A new tool in the NHS app will tell people whether they need a GP, pharmacy, A&E or self-care advice. It will also help doctors and nurses with notes so they can spend more time with patients. And it's unclear if Prince Harry's family will accompany him to the UK next week. Meghan and their children Archie and Lilibet won't be joining him in London after apparently being denied security. Duke of Sussex is marking the one-year countdown to the Invictus Games in Birmingham.
14: Now for the news here in Dorset. A man's been arrested after reports of aggressive behaviour and a woman being chased at a Dorchester car park. Police were called to Fairfield Road yesterday afternoon. A man in his 30s is in custody over the incident and on suspicion of possession of Class A drugs. Weymouth's North Fort has extended its popular wartime exhibition, The Longest Yarn 2, for the entire summer holidays. The display features hand-knitted World War II scenes that took crafters thousands of hours to create. Events coordinator Connie Jenkins-Teague says it's one of the town's most talked-about attractions.
22: The level of intricacy. They've done speech bubbles and tiny, tiny cups of tea. I don't know how they get the detail, and because the scale is so impressive, it's so mind-blowing how they've done it. So whatever people's expectations are, it seems to exceed it.
14: And families visiting Bournemouth's 15 miles of coastline can have peace of mind with the return of beach wristbands. The scheme helped reunite 130 parents with their children when they became separated last year.
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14: Warm and hazy spells of sunshine with light winds, some low cloud lingering around some coasts, highs of 27 Celsius. That's the latest. I'm Emma Smith.
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23: It's all about the 80s for the rest of this hour. And, well, as it's our American-themed weekend, let's kick off with three big ones from the 80s with Alexander O'Neill first up. It's Criticize.

titans of the industry, Kiss and Crazy Crazy Nights on Nation Radio's American Weekends. Irene Cara bringing us those 80s memories with Fame and Alexander O'Neill on Nation Radio's American Weekend with Criticize. We're in the 80s for the rest of this hour on our 80s takeover with the Eurythmics in just a moment. After this, from Wax, it's Bridge to Your Heart on Nation.

0: do love that song. Eurythmics and Love is a Stranger. It does sound like they're just lugging heavy furniture around. You know, Dave and Annie just having a shift around in the, you know, the two up, two down. Hey, can you just grab the other end of that wardrobe, Annie? Ooh, thank you. Love is a Stranger on Nation Radio. We're in the 80s here on our 80s takeover. Mike getting in touch asking for a great 80s request. It's a bit of an Aussie anthem, in fact, and I'll play it for you next. 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

Keep an eye out for her new album, the 15th studio album from Madonna, Confessions 2, Confessions on a Dance Floor Part 2. That is now out. That's one of her classics, Like a Virgin, on Nation Radio. And here's Jennifer Rush on our 80s takeover. The whisper.

0: Just love that. 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
9: Top stories this hour. Some schools in England are allowing pupils to come in later tomorrow. It's to allow them to watch the Three Lions try to reach the World Cup quarterfinals, which doesn't kick off until 1am our time. There are already concerns about altitude and the weather. Susanna Goshko is the UK's ambassador to Mexico.
10: It usually comes and you get a really strong burst of rain and then it goes. I know that they've been preparing for this, but I would imagine that the plan will be that if the weather gets in any way problematic because of lightning or anything, they'll obviously have to suspend the game for a little bit. We'll follow all the instructions of the authorities and then we'll go again.
9: But despite the challenges that face them, Thomas Tuchel says his team are ready.
11: I felt, for example, a slight headache and in the hotel room through the day, didn't sleep as well as the days before, but nothing that you cannot adapt. I think the players felt it in the first minutes of the training session and the longer it went, they could cope with it better.
9: Pubs will be able to stay open until 5am tomorrow for fans who want to watch. In other news now, getting help from the NHS could soon be faster thanks to new AI tools being rolled out in England. The NHS app will soon let you know if you should head to your GP, pop into a pharmacy, go to A&E or just take care of yourself at home. Staff will also get a hand with their paperwork, meaning doctors and nurses can spend more time actually with patients. A standoff over security means Prince Harry will visit London without his wife and children next week. It's unclear, though, if Meghan, Archie and Lilibet will join him elsewhere in the UK. Mercedes' Kimi Antonelli goes from pole position for this afternoon's British F1 Grand Prix. After winning the sprint race 2, Lewis Hamilton starts third as he chases a 10th win on his home circuit and his second this season. and a cricket match near Newcastle's had to be abandoned after a runaway bull stormed the playing field and charged at players. Police were called as farmers failed to lure it away by bringing in a cow, but it eventually left on its own.
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9: Cloudy across Scotland, Northern Ireland and parts of Northern England. Warm elsewhere with plenty of sunshine. That's the latest. I'm Abby Simpson.
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12: Good afternoon, I'm Tony Shepherd, and because it was American Independence Day yesterday, we thought we'd play some big American hits this weekend. Britney soon for you, Luther Vandross, and first...
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12: It's Kelly Clarkson.

just super smooth and sadly missed. Luther Vandross on our American weekend with Britney Spears in there. The song that really kicked off her career, made her a star around the world. Baby One More Time and Kelly Clarkson, of course, famous from American Idol and now well a TV star in her own right with her own show. Since You've Been Gone on Nation Radio's American Weekend. Hope you're well. Tony Shepherd here. Afternoon. This from Holly Humberstone is a great little song. It's called White Noise.

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As temperatures are ramping up again, we've got a very appropriate song from Billy Idol to play you in just a moment here on Nation Radio with me, Tony Shepherd, and this from Becky Hill and David Guetta. It's Remember at Nation Radio. I'm doing

0: Thanks for having us on for your Sunday afternoon right across the beautiful South. This is Nation Radio and my name's Tony Shepherd. Thanks so much for having us on. More fine music for you from 4, it's the Nation Network Chart Show with Dr. Fox. 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

0: As dear old Barry Norman would say, and why not? Bruno Mars, I Just Might on Nation Radio. Well, have a lovely rest of your afternoon. Stick around with us. More great songs on our American-themed weekend. Mark Collins is next with you. It's the Nation Network Chart Show with Foxy from 4. Beat Surrender with Steve Power from 7 tonight. And then Nation Chilled with Mark Franklin from 9. Have a good one.
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11: Top stories this hour. England boss Thomas Tuchel admits his players are facing obstacles ahead of their last 16 match with Mexico early tomorrow. Captain Harry Kane says he's hoping to reward fans with an all-nighter if they get to the quarterfinals, but they'll have to battle storms and altitude. Kickoff is at 1 a.m. UK time after FIFA backed down on changing it. England midfielder Jordan Henderson says that shouldn't matter.
12: Very adaptable, really, and just get on with things. Doesn't really bother us. We're just coming here to do our job, and that's to be the best version of ourselves, to be together, to compete, to give everything for each other and the nation back home.
11: Reform UK's Treasury spokesperson says no rules have been broken following allegations Nigel Farage failed to declare receiving benefits from a convicted criminal. A newspaper reports George Cottrell gave support for security and social media staff. Reform's Robert Jenrick says it was before Mr. Farage was elected to Parliament. The NHS is bringing in more AI to help patients get care faster in England. A new tool in the NHS app will tell people whether they need a GP, pharmacy, A&E or self-care advice, and it will help doctors and nurses with notes. Ahmed Mahdi runs the emergency department at St George's Hospital in London.
13: That small amount of time saved makes a huge impact on the ability to see more patients, but most importantly as well, the doctors find it a lot more satisfying in terms of the cognitive offload and freeing up that space for their decision making and spending more time with patients.
11: It's a huge day of action at Wimbledon with 24-time Grand Slam champion Novak Djokovic opening up play on centre court against Roman Safulin. There's also a showdown between two of the biggest names in the women's game as top seed Aryna Sabalenka takes on Naomi Osaka. And more details are starting to emerge of what went on at Taylor Swift's wedding day. Stevie Nicks performed as she tied the knot with Travis Kelce in New York.
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11: Cloudy across Scotland, Northern Ireland and parts of Northern England with rain at times. Elsewhere, plenty of hazy sunshine. That's the latest. I'm Dan Davis.
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14: 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Good afternoon. This is Mark.

Celebrating our American weekend here on Nation Radio. Of course, it was American Independence Day, the 4th of July yesterday. Earth, Wind and Fire with September. The band were formed in Chicago back in 1969. They sold 90 million records worldwide and have received 6 Grammys for all the music that they've made. Toni Braxton before that with Unbreak My Heart. The 58-year-old from Maryland, she's won 7 Grammys. Oh, look at that. More than Earth, Wind and Fire. And Bon Jovi, Living on a Prayer, formed in New Jersey in 1983. They've sold 130 million records worldwide. We will wrap up our American weekend at 3 o'clock this afternoon here on Nation Radio. Good afternoon. This is Mark Collins, and this is the new song from Lewis Capaldi. It's called Stay Love.

0: Alison Moyet on Nation Radio for this Sunday afternoon with All Cried Out. And before that, the current song from Lewis Capaldi. It's called Stay Love. I was wondering the other day, I wonder if anybody, and I'm sure there's somebody in the world, who has stayed up wherever they live to watch every single World Cup game so far. And there have been some very, very exciting ones. The Belgians during the week, last week against Senegal. Tonight, you've got Brazil against Norway, which is basically Erling Haaland against Brazil. I can't call that one. And then the big one, of course, 1 a.m. this morning. Are you staying up to watch England against Mexico at the Aztec Stadium in Mexico City? It's going to be tough. There's going to be a very partisan crowd there cheering on the Mexicans. But I'm sure England supporters will be there in full voice as well. All the best to England, who kick off at 1 a.m. this morning against Mexico in the World Cup. Nation
1: 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McDonald's are making their appearance at the FIFA World Cup. 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Big Mac or Chicken McNuggets? Alongside them, Beckham, Henri, Ronaldinho all make their debuts on legendary player cups. The stage is set. Score one of six legendary cups with the FIFA World Cup meal. Match ready for adults. Only at McDonald's.
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0: Blondie with Hanging on the Telephone. Debbie Harry celebrated her 81st birthday last week. Before that, There's Nothing Holding Me Back from Shawn Mendes. So on Friday, you may have heard, we gave away another £750,000. Guess what we're giving away this Friday? Yes, another £750,000.
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0: Yeah, we're giving you another chance to kick off July the best way possible. 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

0: Mr. Know-It-All. It's Teddy Swims on Nation Radio for this Sunday afternoon. Good afternoon, I'm Mark Collins. And we conclude our American weekend in celebration of the 4th of July yesterday with three more huge acts after the news next at 3 o'clock here on Nation Radio.
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5: The top stories this hour. Thousands of England fans are in Mexico City for tonight's last 16 World Cup clash.
6: No doubt about it. Not a doubt in my mind. Can't wait.
7: I saw the bus come in and I cried. I was crying. I feel more English than Mexican.
8: It's going to be hard, but I think we just got to try and keep a clean sheet for the first 20 minutes.
5: Bad weather is forecast at the Azteca Stadium, where Mexico have only ever lost two competitive matches. Altitude will also be a factor, with the ground more than 7,000 feet above sea level. But England boss Thomas Tuchel insists they're coping.
9: I felt, for example, a slight headache and in the hotel room through the day. Didn't sleep as well as the days before, but nothing that you cannot adapt. I think the players felt it in the first minutes of the training session, and the longer it went, they could cope with it better.
5: The match kicks off at 1 a.m. tomorrow morning. Reform UK's Robert Jenrick says Nigel Farage hasn't broken any rules after reports he failed to declare benefits from a man once convicted of fraud. The Sunday Times is reporting George Cottrell helped the party leader with security and social media staff, but Reform says it was before Mr Farage became an MP. Pollster Joe Twyman says it's not yet clear how it will affect public opinion.
10: Those people who have yet to make up their mind, or those people who don't have a particularly strong view either way, they can be affected, not just by this on its own, but by the cumulative effect of the series of revelations.
5: The NHS will soon be using more artificial intelligence in England in a bid to improve care and cut waiting lists. £10 billion of funding will be spent on technology over the next 3 years, according to health bosses. A heatwave could be declared in parts of the southeast of England tomorrow, with temperatures forecast to hit 31 degrees Celsius. A week-long alert from health officials came into force yesterday. And a runaway bull has charged at cricket players during a match in a village near Newcastle. The game in Burnup Field had to be abandoned.
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5: Cloudy across Scotland, Northern Ireland and parts of Northern England with rain at times. Elsewhere, plenty of hazy sunshine. That's the latest. I'm Dan Davis.
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13: This ain't no disco. It ain't no country club either. This is LA.

Huge American artists wrapping up our American weekend here on Nation Radio. George Benson with Never Give Up on a Good Thing. He's now 83 years old, born in Pittsburgh, Pennsylvania. And he's won 10 Grammys and also got a star on the Hollywood Walk of Fame. Before that, what can you say about Beyoncé? I played you Crazy in Love. Born in Houston, Texas, deemed as one of the greatest entertainers of all times. She sold over 200 million records and has won... How many Grammys do you reckon she's won? 35 Grammys. And Sheryl Crow from Missouri, she's only won 9 Grammys, but she sold 50 million albums worldwide. I played you her first hit in the UK back in 1994. It was All I Want to Do here on Nation Radio. Good afternoon. I'm Mark Collins. I'm with you through till 4. And then Foxy's here with the Nation Network Chart Show from 4 this afternoon.

0: There with Break My Stride here on Nation Radio. And before that, I played you Lola Young, of course, with Messy. So the Nation Network chart show will be here from 4 this afternoon with Dr. Fox. Details on that coming up before 4 o'clock. Then from 7 till 9 tonight, Steve Power will be here with Beat Surrender, taking you back to the days of New Wave, New Romantics, Punk, Ska, Two Tone, all that amazing music from the late 70s and early 80s. And then if you've had a bit of a weekend of it, you can chill out with Mark Franklin. He'll be here from 9 with Chilled Nation here on Nation Radio. Nation
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0: 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And before that, it was Dodgy with Good Enough this Sunday afternoon, where next Friday, another person will win £750,000.
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0: Afternoon. Thank you for choosing Nation Radio for this Sunday afternoon. This is Mark Collins playing you Nick Kershaw with Wouldn't It Be Good? And before that, it was Dermot Kennedy and Kiss Me. The Nation Network Chart Show with Dr. Fox will be here from 4 this afternoon. I'll give you details before 4 of which of the 3 years he's going to be counting down those songs from July from. Nation
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0: Gracie Abrams. That's so true on Nation Radio for this Sunday afternoon. Thank you very much for your company. 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
0: It's coming up to the hour. 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
9: Welcome along to Sunday afternoon. 3 hours, 3 years and three top tens later, we're going to go back to 1986 and 1992. We're going to start 25 years ago in 2001. Obviously, the terror attacks in America dominated the news, but in the UK, the foot and mouth crisis happened. 20,000 people died after a devastating earthquake in India that year. And there were some great movies. So, Monsters, Inc. was in third place. Lord of the Rings and Fellowship of the Ring was in second place. For the biggest movie of the year, Harry Potter and the Sorcerer's Stone are over here. We call

10 biggest selling songs from 25 years ago coming up shortly, and you're going to love the song that was getting all the airplay. Bit of pure power pop. But we're going to start with a track from the number one album. That album was from Travis, and from it, Flowers in the Window. Welcome to the Network Chart.

0: Travis called The Invisible Band that ended up number one on the charts. It spent 4 weeks at number one, selling more copies in 4 weeks than their previous album, the one that really launched them, The Man Who, achieved in 6 months. So it was huge. Album track, airplay track, both sorted, and the top 10 is coming. And into the top 10 we go with a cover version of Erasure's A Little Respect. This time it's done by Wheatus.
1: I tried

0: Roll the clock back to July 2001, and Wheatus and A Little Respect were at 10, Faith Hill and There You'll Be at number 9, her only UK top 10 hit from the soundtrack of the movie Pearl Harbor. It's got a great video as well. And one above at number 8 is OPM. It became, as you can imagine, a bit of a skater anthem here in the UK. Heaven is a Half Pipe, a distinctive sound, bit of hip-hop, bit of punk and a bit of reggae. It was their biggest hit in the UK by a mile. Right, 10, 9, 8 sorted. Coming up at number 7, it's a song about an angel. Not really an angel. Done by Shaggy. It's on the way next.
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It's very nice to have you listening. Folks, you hear the Nation Network chart show across the UK with the biggest songs from 25 years ago from July 2001. Shaggy featuring his mate Ravon and Angel at 7. One above, Usher, Super Cool, You Remind Me at 6. And one above at 5, 19 2000. Remember this from Gorillaz?

0: Platinum One with Hearsay and The Way to Your Love at number four, the second single from the British pop group Hearsay, the winners of the UK version of Pop Stars, and it came from their debut album, which was called Pop Stars. They didn't last too long, let's be honest. 10 to 4 is sorted. The three biggest selling songs from 25 years ago are on the way. It's quite a dancey affair. And then at number one, a song that was actually a tribute to Jerry Halliwell from the Spice Girls, believe it or not.
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the UK, and here come the three biggest selling songs from July 2001. We start at three with DJ Roger Sanchez from his debut studio album, First Contact. And Another Chance.

0: These are the biggest songs of July 2001. At number two, Christina Aguilera, Little Kim, Maya and Pink. Oh, yes. Lady Marmalade, the original, released in 74 by vocal trio LaBelle, fronted by Patti LaBelle. This 2001 version, a remake for the movie Moulin Rouge. 10 to 2 sorted. So which song that was written as a tribute to Jerry Halliwell, believe it or not, ended up at number one? Well, you'll find out in just a moment.
1: 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Oh,
0: baby. It was arranged as a little respect done by Wheatus. You dirtbag. From the movie Pearl Harbor. Faith Hill, and there you'll be.
2: And everywhere I am, there you'll be.
1: 8.
0: Heaven is a halfpipe, according to OPM.
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0: Shaggy and his mate Ravon, it's Angel.
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0: Such a very cool song from Usher, and You Remind Me.
1: 5.
0: Gorillaz, 19-2000.
1: 4.
0: Second single from Hearsay, It Was The Way To Your Love.
1: 3.
0: Roger Sanchez, And Another Chance, was at 3.
1: 2.
0: Christina Aguilera and co and their remake of Lady Marmalade was at number 2.
1: The biggest songs of July 2001. 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
0: The number one song was Robbie Williams and Eternity, and a double A-side, The Road to Mandalay, written as a tribute to his close friend Jerry Halliwell. Ginger Spice, featured Brian May on guitar, ended up as one of the biggest selling songs of 2001.

0: We roll the clock back 25 years. The biggest selling song back in July 2001 was Robbie Williams' Eternity and a double A-side with The Road to Mandalay. The track getting all the airplay back in July 2001, S Club 7 Don't Stop Moving, which ended up as the biggest selling song of the year. And the number one album was The Invisible Band, the third studio album by Scottish rockers Travis. So a look back to 2001 sorted. Let's roll back to 1986.
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6: We're heading back 40 years to 1986 this hour. The horrendous Chernobyl nuclear disaster happened. The tragic explosion of the Space Shuttle Challenger. Argentina won the World Cup in Mexico and the big movies. Karate Kid Part 2, Crocodile Dundee, and at number one,

the top 10 biggest selling songs. I'll play those for you in full shortly. I'll play you a track from the number one album as well from 40 years ago. But we'll start with a song, not only a brilliant radio song, but such a brilliant video as well. It was played to death on the rather new MTV. It was Sledgehammer, Peter Gabriel.

Such a great set of songs this hour. We're back 40 years. July 1986, the number one album, the third studio album from Madonna. It was True Blue. It was an immediate global success, got to number one in 28 countries. It sold over 25 million copies. True Blue is the best-selling album of 1986. It is the best-selling album of the 80s by a female artist and one of the best-selling albums of all time. So it did okay. Before that, getting all the airplay, Peter Gabriel and Sledgehammer. And if you're ready for the top 10, oh, you're going to love this. The Nation Network Chart Show. And into the top 10 we go from July 1986 with what I think is a forgotten 80s classic. From their seventh album, it was Sing Her Own Song from UB40, featuring backing singers Jackie Graham, Mo Birch and Ruby Turner. Appeared as the ninth and final track from their seventh album, Rat in the Kitchen. It was written as an anti-apartheid song and ended up getting censored in South Africa. At 10, it's UB40 on the

0: Got back 40 years. We're in July 1986 with a brilliant top 10. Sing our own song, UB40, at 10. Amazulu, Too Good to Be Forgotten, at number 9. Originally done by the Shy Lights back in 1974, but a bigger hit for Amazulu in 86. And one above at number 8, originally a hit for a band called Shocking Blue back in 1970. It was recovered by Bananarama, and Venus ended up at number 8. Right, 10, 9, 8 sorted. The 7th biggest selling song 40 years ago was from a band from Hull. Get ready to drink cheap.
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10: So the seventh biggest selling song back in July 1986 was Happy Hour and the House Martins. The first time we ever got to know

Sunday afternoon across the UK. 3 hours, 3 years, three top tens. We're back in July 1986. I'm Neil Fox with the Happy Hour and House Martins at number seven. At number six, it was Every Beat of My Heart from Sir Rod Stewart. And one above at number five, a song that went to number one in 25 different countries. A worldwide smash, Christa Burr, The Lady in Red, which he wrote for his then wife. Sadly, they are now divorced. Guess that must be a strange one when you are playing live. Everyone wants to hear him sing this song, and he has to sing it about his ex-wife. The Lady in Red.

0: Such a great song. Sly Fox and Let's Go All The Way was the fourth biggest selling song 40 years ago, back in July 1986. So, 10 to 4 sorted. The three biggest selling songs from 40 years ago are on the way. Right, a couple of Brits in there, and then a superstar at number one who we have already heard from today. You can probably work out.
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0: We're back in July 1986 with Wham and the Edge of Heaven, released to coincide with the group's split and the first single from their appropriately named album, The Final. It became their fourth number one song. 10-2 sorted, which female superstar ended up at number one with a brilliant song? It's on the way.
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0: The old Shy Light song done by Amazulu and Too Good to Be Forgotten.
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0: It was the old Shocking Blues song done by Bananarama and Venus.
1: 7.
0: Out of Hull came the House Martins. Fancy a drink? It's Happy Hour.
1: 6.
0: With Every Beat of My Heart, it was Sir Rod Stewart.
1: 5.
0: Ended up number one in 25 countries. The Lady in Red, Christabel.

0: such a huge song for Owen Paul. You are my favourite waste of time. It was their fourth UK number one. It was The Edge of Heaven. And Wham!
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0: Biggest selling song 40 years ago, back in July 1986. Papa Don't Preach, Madonna, who said in a New York Times article at the time, "They're going to say I'm advising every young girl to go out and get pregnant. When I first heard the song, I thought it was silly, but then I thought, wait a minute, this song is really about a girl who's making a decision in her life. She's got a very close relationship with her father, and she wants to maintain that closeness. To me, it's a celebration of life." Match, was it one?

Back to July 1986, 40 years ago, Madonna. Papa Don't Preach was the biggest selling song, the track that was getting all the airplay all those years ago. Peter Gabriel, Sledgehammer, a timeless track. And the number one album, Madonna again, True Blue, the biggest album of the year, best-selling album of the 80s by a female artist. 86 is sorted. Let's roll on back to 1992 for our final hour.

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12: 3 hours, 3 years, three top tens, and we're going to roll back 34 years into 1992 now. The end of the Cold War, but sadly the Bosnian War begins. The LA riots took place, Bill Clinton becomes American president. The Summer Olympics take place in Barcelona, and some great movies. Whitney Houston and Kevin Costner in Bodyguard. There was Batman Returns, but the number one movie of the year with Robin Williams, it was Disney's Aladdin.

So we're back in July 1992. Got a brilliant top 10 to play for you. A track from the number one album on the way from an absolute legend. But we start with Take That and It Only Takes a Minute, Girl. Originally done by the Tavares back in the 70s.

This is such a brilliant hour of songs. It's really nice to have you listening. Foxy here. The Nation Network Chart Show. We are back in July 1992. The number one album was Back to Front, the first compilation album by Lionel Richie, containing songs from both his July 1992. The number one album was Back to Front, the first compilation album by Lionel

MTV was huge. He had the most amazing video with loads of supermodels, including Linda Evangelista and Tyra Banks, and an amusing appearance by an actress called Julie Newmar, who played the original Catwoman in the TV series Batman. Loved her.

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0: We've gone back 34 years to July 1992 with George Michael getting too funky at number 10. Come on, let's keep going. Right, one above at number 9, Utah Saints and Something Good, using a sample of Kate Bush's 85 song Cloud Busting. And one above at number 8, originally done by KC and the Sunshine Band, it was KWS and their version of Please Don't Go. 10-9-8 is sorted. Coming up at number 7 is the song that ended up as the biggest selling song of the year. But by who?
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So here comes the biggest selling song of 1992, a number one track all over Europe, and definitely the definition of a classic dance song, Rhythm as a Dancer, Snap. In July, it was a number seven.

Our show, it's hour three, and we're back in July 1992. The seventh biggest song, Snap, Rhythm is a Dancer. At six, it was Disappointed and Electronic, which was the third time that the Pet Shop Boys' Neil Tennant had collaborated with Johnny Marr and Bernard Sumner. He'd done The Patience of a Saint and Getting Away with It, and now came Disappointed. One above at number five, a rockabilly song originally done by Buddy Holly back in 1958, ended up being covered by all kinds of people over the years. But in 1992, this version by Nick Berry ended up a huge track from the Heartbeat TV series in which Nick Berry starred. Heartbeat. Hit song number five in July 1992.

0: We are back in July 1992 with James Michael Aloysius Bradford, better known to you and me as Jimmy Nail. A brilliant actor. Obviously, he was Oz in Alvida Zane Pett, in that detective series Spender, and in Crocodile Shoes, but there is his biggest song as a singer. Jimmy Nail, Ain't No Doubt, ended up at number 4 34 years ago. The three biggest selling songs, a couple of huge American stars were on the way, and an Anglo-Swedish affair ended up at number 1. I'll explain more in just a moment.
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0: And here come the three biggest selling songs from July 1992. And we start at number 3 with a story of Hazard from Richard Marx. Well, so the story goes, after he finished recording it, his wife, who was Dirty Dancing actress Cynthia Rhodes, had a listen and said, "That is a hit." Now, he disagreed and confessed to an audience afterwards that he included it on his album Rush Street just to prove that she was wrong. Anyway, 4 months later, he goes, "Hazard was number 1 in 13 countries. And I was annoyed." Yeah, let's be honest, Richard. You weren't that annoyed, let's be clear.

0: Back in July 1992, I'll Be There, Mariah Carey, a cover of what was a number one hit for the Jackson 5 back in 1970. That version was a live recording taken from her MTV Unplugged session. She did end up singing it with R&B singer Trey Lorenz at the Michael Jackson Memorial Service in 2009. 10 to 2 is sorted. So which Anglo-Swedish affair ended up at number one?
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0: It was George Michael and a load of supermodels getting too funky.
1: 9.
0: With the Utah Saints and a little bit of help from Kate Bush and Something Good.
1: 8.
0: Old Casey and the Sunshine track. Please Don't Go, KWS.
1: 7.
0: It ended up as the biggest-selling song of the year. It was Snap and Rhythm Is a Dancer.
1: 6.
0: Electronic Disappointed with a little help from Neil Tennant from the PSBs.
1: 5.
0: For the TV series in which he starred, it was Heartbeat and Nick Berry.
1: 4.
0: Ain't No Doubt It's Plain to See. It's Jimmy Nail.
2: Woman like you's no good for me.
1: 3.
0: It was the story of Hazard, done by Richard Marx.

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1: At number one, it's a very Anglo-Swedish affair because as big fans of ABBA, Erasure, Vince Clarke and Andy Bell had often performed ABBA songs in concert over the years. They had originally planned to release an album of ABBA covers, but instead opted to release an EP of just four ABBA

0: 4 years to July 1992. And the number one selling song was the ABBA-esque EP, a four-track EP done by Erasure. And from it, there's Take a Chance. The number one airplay track was Take That and It Only Takes a Minute. The number one album, Back to Front, the first compilation by Lionel Richie.
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15: Sunday evening at 7. Thank you, Foxy, for another brilliant Nation Network chart show. Off we go again then. It's time for Beat Surrender, starting this week with three classics from 1984.

The ones you don't get to hear anywhere else on a Sunday night. This is Beat Surrender, a first-timer. You're most welcome. Part of our little gang on a Sunday evening with like-minded ears and rose-tinted headphones. Starting this week's show with three from 1984. Do you remember Rough Justice, Bananarama, Wishful Thinking, China Crisis, and Absolute from Skritti Politti? And at 8 o'clock tonight, we're going to head back to 1979. Three from that year at 8 this evening. Been heading around the country at a lot of different outside venues recently. Playing this as part of the set as well. It's OMD and Messages on Nation Radio's Beat Surrender.

0: Smiles, Boomtown Rats, Beat Surrender on Nation Radio. Here's the deal. If there's a song you'd like to hear one Sunday evening that reminds you of those halcyon days gone by that we call Beat Surrender, all you need to do is drop me a WhatsApp anytime you fancy during the week. I'll pick them up. 07740938500 is the WhatsApp number. Tell us who you are, where you are, what's the song you'd like to hear, and maybe any story behind it. And it'll go on a post-it note in the Tupperware box. Then one Sunday it'll rise to the top of the pile and get played like a one-hit wonder from the Body Snatchers next.
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0: couple of evergreen classics on Beat Surrender, Happy House, Susie and the Banshees, and The Damned, and Love Song. Evening, hope you're enjoying the song so far. If you want to have a search for our Facebook page, you should find it. It's called Beat Surrender. It's got the red background in the Target logo, and we gather there on a Sunday evening and have a chat about some of the songs that we play, like the next one from 1977 from Eddie and the Hot Rods.
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Beat Surrender Sunday evening. Something for everyone is the mantra for this show. And we're going to prove that with the next three. David Bowie from the album Scary Monsters. And The Clash on the way after Elvis Costello from the summer of 83 on Beat Surrender on Nation.

0: backwards off the album Scary Monsters and Super Creeps. It was released as the fourth and final single from the album in March 1981. And before that, Complete Control from The Clash, playing on Beat Surrender, playing you the songs you're not hearing anywhere else on your radio on a Sunday evening. And next, we're back for three Beat Surrender of favourites from 1979.
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0: 1985, one of those songs that was just around in the clubs all summer long. Transex and Living on Video. Before that, the Wild Boys from Duran Duran on Beat Surrender. 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

It was the first single off Construction Time Again, the album. It's Depeche Mode, Everything Counts on Be Surrender on Nation Radio, and The Cutter from Echo and the Bunnymen before that. Here's a song that's been in the Tupperware box for a little while and rises to the top. We've got some great musicians in this country that fit into the Beat Surrender mould very nicely. One of those is a fab musician called Dennis Greaves. He's been in Nine Below Zero. He's been in loads of bands. He was also frontman of The Truth.

0: Dexys and Gino, and before that, great to hear it again. A step in the right direction from The Truth, fronted by Dennis Greaves, great musician. If there's a song you'd like to hear one Sunday evening, just drop me a WhatsApp, 07740938500. On the way next, one from Toya you don't hear very often, and that classic from The Cure. Nation
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play gigs all over the place and still sounding just amazing. The Cure and A Forest, and before that, Brave New World from Toya. You might remember the beat from the late 70s, early 80s with a lot of the two-tone ska stuff. As they went later in their career, musical direction changed slightly. This is a great little ditty from them. This is Save It For Later on Beat Surrender on Nation.

0: And here ends another Beat Surrender. Thank you for listening this evening. 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
14: 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I'm Mark Franklin, taking a trip through the softer side of the 80s and 90s, and we start with

That's a great song, Hanging on a String from Loose Ends, playing on Chilled Nation from Nation Radio. Hope you've had a great weekend. Thank you for choosing to round it off here. It's much appreciated. I'm Mark Franklin. Up next tonight, here are Extreme, More Than Words.

Good to hear this again. I'm in love with a German film star. It's The Passions on Chilled Nation. You are listening to Nation Radio. A very good evening. Good to have your company. Up next, it's a cover version. You may have completely forgotten about this. Rod Stewart taking on Ruby Tuesday. She

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Brilliant tune from the catalogue of Alanis Morissette. There's Thank You on Chilled Nation from Nation Radio. In around an hour from now, I will have this weekend's surprise song for you. This is where, if you're new to Nation, it's where I play you a song I think you may not have heard for a while, you may have forgotten about it, or you may never have heard it at all. And tonight, we are into the early 80s for the surprise song. Tina Turner soon, now Phil Collins, In the Air Tonight.

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Mark Hone has said this song is 100% autobiographical. He was in Memphis in 1985 and he had a spiritual awakening. And as he was walking around, he was making mental notes of places and people and things that he'd seen. And then he put it together all in one song, Walking in Memphis. And what a song as well. Love that. It's Chilled Nation on Nation Radio. I'm Mark Franklin. Here's a tune, Fleetwood Mac and Sara.

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11: 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I'm Mark Franklin. 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

Howard Jones on Nation Radio. That is No One Is To Blame. I'm Mark Frankling. You are listening to Chilled Nation. Eurovision winners Bucks Fizz, Making Your Mind Up, and pretty much all of their other big hits in the 80s were written by a guy called Andy Hill. He also wrote this song for Celine Dion in the 90s. This is Think Twice.

or young. And wherever I lay my hat, that's my home on Nation Radio's Chilled Nation. I'm Mark Franklin. This is very short but very sweet. Time of your life. Good riddance. This is Green.

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Number one hit in the 90s for the Fugees, there's Killing Me Softly. Evening, you are listening to Nation Radio. I'm Mark Franklin and it's Chilled Nation until 11, playing you the softer side of the 80s and 90s. And time now for this weekend's surprise song. It's where I play something I think you may not have heard for a while. It's a song you've possibly forgotten about, or you may never have heard it at all. And this weekend, 1982, this band's biggest hit. It peaked at number 5. This is Japan and Ghost.

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Lately by Stevie Wonder, the penultimate tune on this weekend's Chilled Nation from Nation Radio. I'm Mark Franklin. Thank you for listening tonight. I really do appreciate it. If you've missed any of tonight's show, or maybe you'd like to listen again, as soon as I finish at 11, you can do so at nationplayer.com or find me inside the Nation Player app. Final tune this weekend comes from Enya. This was used in the movie Far and Away, starring Tom Cruise and Nicole Kidman. This is Book of Days. Have a fantastic week.

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11: 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Right, it's 11 o'clock and this is The Late Show across the South. I'm Tim Allen. Let's start with Backstreet Boys.

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Hello, Tim Allen here. Hands up who's staying up all night to enjoy this show, and hands up who's staying up all night to watch the football. Whatever the case, stay with us here at Nation if you can. Brand new from Alex Warren. This is Fever Dream. How do-

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0: Level 42, Something About You on Nation Radio's Late Show right here in the South. Tim Allen here. Whether you're night shifting tonight, maybe just staying up late or on the road, stay with us. We've got some great tunes to get through. Anne Marie on the way in a sec. And before midnight, we'll play that new tune from Take That as well. All coming up on Nation. Nation
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hate to give the satisfaction asking how you're doing now. 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

0: Jennifer Page, Crush on Nation. It is dry and clear tonight. Temperatures down to 14 degrees. Monday is going to be a lovely day once again as the warm, sunny weather continues. Plenty of sunshine, moderate breeze, highs of 28 degrees, and looking like that for the rest of the week as well. Nation
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0: 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It is midnight. Monday has arrived. On the way, you've got to Haircut 100 for you, some Katy Perry, and we'll play some Taylor Swift as well. All coming up on The Late Show.

0: There's a new chance to win £750,000 this Friday. 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

0: 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Also DAB as well across the entire South, including Sussex and Berkshire and Northampshire as well. 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Stick it on your phone today. You'll love it. Nation
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